0: before you go, there's something I want you to have.
1: Oh, it's beautiful. 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

Take This Heart. I told her everything, kept no secrets. She saw my strengths.

0: Superstars und Superhits. Neu, der Partyklassiker von 2004. Let's make tonight the weekend. I don't wanna wait, I don't wanna wait, I don't wanna wait. Jetzt neu in Österreichs besten Musikmix.
1: What's up, guys? I'm David Guetta.
2: And I'm Ryan Tedder from OneRepublic.
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